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So everyone get

A roll up newspaper, set in on fire, and put it in between snake fighting life, strong food and strong drink at midnight.

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And my wheels gon' clickety-clack. 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

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Let us see if we can feel the essential difference between the two schools by listening to a progressive session on, you guessed it, Sweet Sue.

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Will embody all the elements we have discussed, but will use them in a new and different way.

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0: 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Let me tell you all about the Mac and Jack Wonder Potion, guaranteed to give you unbelievable power. Yes, my friends, it can give you the strength of a raging bull.
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0: 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Yes, sir. Yeah, drink it up. 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
1: Sir?